flying? 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We're over the moon. We can say that now. We're circling around and around.

Though this season of her life had been cold, lonely, and tough, though she slipped back into a darkness she had hoped by now to have overcome, she had learned a beautiful lesson as she kissed her girls goodbye and thanked them for getting her out the house. That maybe...

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She must be patient. She must have faith in the seeds that are planted beneath the snow. She must hold on, and she must let go. She'll be all right. No riding shining armored knight. She will save herself this time. And in fact, tonight, she did confirm. The cold never lasts, my darling. It just teaches the heart how to

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I guess I really love her, to let it get this far. Is it enough to last forever? And what if I break her heart?

0: 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Der er mod, der er mod, der er mod, du der er tut.
1: A sense of fur, and I'm already out. Running to my newfound spot behind Daniel's museum. There's a green patch, a nice place to sit down. 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